0: It's Backstage Country. I'm Elena. Jordan Davis is your host this week, and we're catching up on all the things. You know, Jordan, it's been a minute since I've seen you.
1: Yeah.
0: You were here last year, right around when Learn the Hard Way was either just coming out or had just come out.
1: Yeah, just coming out.
0: Yeah, so now that you are coming up on an almost year anniversary of the album,
1: yeah.
0: What has this last year been like for you with this era of your music and your catalog?
1: Yeah, it's been, I'm so proud of this record.
0: Yeah.
1: It's been fun. You know, we toured it and got to play some amazing venues off of this record. Red Rocks was the bucket list spot that we've been able to do. And then doing our first headlining tours in Australia and going back to Europe. It has been busy. And it's actually been cool now that after we got back from Australia, we've kind of slowed down and taken some time off. A, because I'm excited to write songs again.
0: Okay.
1: Now that we have a little bit of time off the road and not as busy of a year as we've had. It's been really fun to get back in the writing room and come up with ideas and start working on a new project. It's been busy on the family front, which has been great.
0: Mm-hmm.
1: I think the most thing I'm excited about is I'm just excited to write songs again.
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0: anti-hit that it's not even funny, which is to write a song about falling in love, having kids, growing up, getting old, and then said, like, and, you know, what if we don't even do, like, a chorus? We don't even repeat anything. It just is kind of like life. It starts and it just keeps going. And all three of those guys were like, 100%. And probably in the back of their mind, they're just like, eh, you know, a repeatable hitty chorus would probably do us pretty well. But, man, I think that goes to show you that it's just three great writers that are they're willing to do whatever. And, you know, we finished the song. I go home. It meant a lot to me, but I never would have expected it to do what it's done.
1: Yeah.
0: And I wouldn't have expected it to grow on me the way it has.
1: Like how so?
0: I mean, just in, you know, I mean, obviously you write it about, you know, at that time I had two kids.
1: Yeah.
0: You know, to where now every time I play it, it's, you know, that's who I'm thinking about. You know, how fast they're growing up. And it's a great reminder. You know, it almost doesn't, it used to kind of maybe make me sad. Or not sad, but just like make you think like, hey, you're missing a lot of stuff.
1: Mm-hmm.
0: To where now it's just a great reminder of, I think I've seen the way this song is connected with people, and it's special to get to play it live. So it just makes the time you do get with them more special.
1: That's cool that you have something that you perform every night that makes you think that way.
0: Yeah.
1: Because a lot of times, if your music doesn't connect with you that way, then you're just like doing, you're in the moment, you're whatever.
0: Yeah.
1: But yeah, that takes you back to them. That's really sweet.
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3: 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I'm this week's host, Jordan Davis.
4: 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Yeah, we got a lot coming up this hour, including plenty of stories and, of course, your favorite country hits.
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0: It's Backstage Country. Jordan Davis is hanging out this week. I'm Elena. And last week was a big one for country music, the ACM Awards. Yeah. We talked earlier about how you performed with your buddy Thomas Rhett. I do want to kind of talk about award shows, though, because, you know, they're a lot. There's a lot going on. It's also Las Vegas for ACMs. It's craziness. Everybody's there. Yeah. Just a lot of, it can be very, you know, over, why can't I think of the word, stimulating.
1: Yeah.
0: How do you feel about award shows? Do you enjoy the hullabaloo of it all, the red carpet?
1: Yeah, I do. I mean, it's fun to kind of, it's like grown up homecoming.
0: You know, really?
1: Where we all get to like go over there and get dressed up and then you go to the dance and then you go to the after parties with all your friends, which is a lot of fun. Yeah, being in Vegas can wear you out a little bit.
0: I feel like we were a little tame the last few years with Dallas, but then Vegas came back around.
1: We're right back. We're back in it. You know, blackjack's there. Sports betting's there.
0: Yeah.
1: A couple things that can be major problems for me. I love them in a sense of I do have some good friends in country music that, you know, if we're left to Nashville, somebody's here and here, you're kind of ships passing in the night. So there's at least one weekend where we all get pinned down in the same area. And then, too, on the side of it where you have, you know, teams and your label and all those people that help everything during the year, they're all there, too. So you're able to kind of spend some time with them and catch up. And, you know, and it's a week that we're not out playing shows. We're just able to kind of, you know, relax. And, well, I mean, other than performing. But, you know, you're able to kind of relax a little bit and have fun. So I like award shows.
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0: It's Backstage Country. Jordan Davis is your host this week. I'm Elena. We're catching up on all the things. And earlier you talked about Red Rocks and how that was one of the shows that you got to play over this last year. Yeah. And bucket list for sure. I was actually there that night. It was incredible. And like that was one of the coolest shows of yours that I've ever been to. But it does make me wonder, like, now that you've crossed that off the list, that's a huge one that like every artist wants to play. What are you chasing now? Like what's on the bucket list?
1: I know, right? Kind of had to. It wasn't until a couple of days after that where I was like, wait a second, what are we doing this for now?
0: Yeah. You got to keep moving the line, right?
1: Yeah, obviously, you know, going back there, I feel like it's always going to be special, but yeah, you're never going to get the first time again. But so like going back to Red Rocks would be really cool. You know, I think you just kind of start looking at like Madison Square Garden would be awesome.
0: Yes.
1: Play there.
0: Yeah.
1: You know, those just kind of iconic venues that, I mean, legends of music have played in. You know, that are also like tough to get to, you know, so it's like you also have to do the hard work to get to playing a venue like that.
0: Right. Yeah. It's not just like, oh, I want to play that. Yeah. Let's book it. It's like they have their standards too.
1: Yeah. So like to me, that's kind of what, after checking off like the bucket list spots, now I'm just in a sense of like, all right, what can kind of make me push me to make great music that will allow me to get in a room like that. So that one's one that is kind of I've got on the dartboard right now.
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0: It's Backstage Country. I'm Elena. Jordan Davis is your host this week, and we're catching up on all the things. You know, Jordan, it's been a minute since I've seen you.
1: Yeah.
0: You were here last year, right around when Learn the Hard Way was either just coming out or had just come out.
1: Just come out.
0: I want to talk about that creative process that you're in right now, because since you are a year removed from, you know, all the craziness of album release and all of that stuff, like, when did you find that you were back in that creative space?
1: Yeah. I wrote with, you know, I kind of have my guys that I like to kind of start with. And
0: you got good group of collaborators.
1: They're the best.
0: Yeah.
1: And, you know, I sat down with my brother and the Jenkins brothers, who we wrote Dirt together and a bunch of other songs. But, you know, I think that was in January.
0: Okay.
1: That we just took a couple days and went and rode outside of town. And we wrote three songs, and I love all three of them. And when I got back, you know, I had to start packing for getting ready to go overseas. And that was the first time where I was like, man, I kind of wish I was just here. I wish I could go back and just lock in on that for a couple days.
0: You were ready.
1: And then since then, it's just the fire's only gotten hotter, and I'm just ready to make a new record. And I feel like I have an idea of where I want to go with it and what I want to say, and I'm excited to put pen to paper and get it out.
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3: 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It's Elena, and we have got Jordan Davis here as our host this week. It's been so awesome.
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0: It's Backstage Country. Jordan Davis is your host this week. I'm Elena. We're catching up on all the things. And earlier you talked about Red Rocks and how that was one of the shows that you got to play over this last year. But it does make me wonder, like, now that you've crossed that off the list, that's a huge one that, like, every artist wants to play. Well, just like a bucket list, like, I feel like your definitions of success are always going to change throughout your life and your career. You know, from when you're 18, the things that you thought were success then are definitely not what you're thinking today.
1: Yeah.
0: These days, how would you define success?
1: Oh, gosh.
0: I know, loaded question, right?
1: Well, no, I mean, like, it's one that I feel like I've wrestled with over the last, like, you know, being able to do some things that I never would have dreamed I could do in music. You know, I think that, you know, now success is, you know, still trying to write the best song I could write, still trying to make the best record I can make, and not having success be the result of that. But more so, like, what am I doing to get there? You know, am I giving songwriting the time that it deserves in order to make a great record? And that's just on the professional side of it. And then, you know, the personal side of it is raise some humans that are good people. And, you know, if I were to look at success and I can only take one of them, it would be that. You know, it's you know, how do you raise your kids to just be good human beings? And that's something that I'm really kind of trying to hone in on right now. Not that I don't have bad kids. That sounds awful. My kids are pretty good for the most part. But, you know, that's another thing that I feel like you can always be getting a little bit better at.
0: Yeah, because we're all just learning as we go.
1: We're all figuring it out. Mm-hmm. I tell them that all the time. You know, Dad, why are we doing this? I don't know, sweetie.
0: Yeah.
1: I don't know. I think this is the best thing for you. Like, that's all I can give you, you know, and we'll figure it out together.
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0: It's Backstage Country. I'm Elena. Jordan Davis is your host this week, and we're catching up on all the things. You know, Jordan, it's been a minute since I've seen you.
1: Yeah.
0: You are known to have some pretty powerful collaborations. Are there any songs that you've written that you're like, ooh, I definitely want to get somebody on this?
1: There's a couple that I have pinpointed for songs, collabs I want to do. Here recently, you know, I got to go do some songs with Brandon Lake.
0: Yes. And, y'all went viral.
1: Dude, it was
0: a couple weeks ago with that.
1: Brandon's an amazing human. I was blown away by the show.
0: Yeah.
1: Like, I mean, it went from revival worship to Southern rock show to country concert, all in an hour, 2 hour period. Mm-hmm. And I was just floored by it. And I told him leaving, I was like, man, we've got to do something together. We've got to get together and write and try to get something that we can put out together. So I don't ever want to force it, but he's definitely one that I would love to put a song out with.
0: Well, clearly everybody else would love that too. Because I said, like when you guys performed, was it By Dirt?
1: We did By Dirt.
0: Yeah.
1: And then When a Cowboy Prays, him and Cody's collab.
0: Yes, that's right.
1: Which was awesome.
0: I could not escape those videos, and I wasn't mad about it.
1: Yeah.
0: But like, they were everywhere. So, yeah, I think the manifestation needs to happen for not only you, but the fans as
1: 100%,
0: well.
1: 100%, yeah.
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1: 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This is basically the guy talking to his heart saying, don't let people know what's happening, don't tell on me. 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
1: 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I think everybody feels that way at some point in a relationship. 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
2: 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What's up? 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
1: 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Yeah, Painted You Pretty is a song about meeting a girl in a bar. You know, it's about, like, the girl that ends up working out that you've always wanted it to work out, you know, ends up being, like, your night to basically lay it all out on the floor and say, you're perfect.
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1: 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Country and She Knows It is just about fun. It's about telling stories of girls that are just in their element, being themselves, and how us guys get wrapped up in it. And I just think it's a great song to kick the summer off and see everybody out there dancing, especially the country girls.
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1: 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And I hope that I will see all of y'all line dancing to this one very soon.
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1: Hey, y'all, I'm Kenny Chesney, and this is my new song, Carry On. It feels really good to have new music out there. It feels really good to have something so positive to give to the world, and that's one of the reasons that I truly love the song, Carry On.

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1: We have a multi-vehicle crash on 275 South on the Howard Franklin Bridge. It's just beyond mile marker 35. The two right lanes are blocked. That's our only incident right now. The rest of the interstate systems and major intersections are looking okay. Be safe and have a great day. Keeping you updated, I'm Schreiner.
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3: Good morning, Tampa Bay. Temperatures in the 70s as we head back to work and school on this Tuesday morning. Nice and hot this afternoon. Temperatures low 90s and scattered rain and thunderstorms return. They'll be much more spread out across the state today with rain chances up to 60%. Rain chances drop to 40% for Wednesday. I'm meteorologist Greg D. for Tampa Bay 28 and 99.5 QYK.
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1: We have a multi-vehicle crash on 275 South on the Howard Franklin Bridge. It's just beyond mile marker 35. The two right lanes are blocked. That's our only incident right now. The rest of the interstate systems and major intersections are looking okay. Be safe and have a great day. Keeping you updated, I'm Schreiner.
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1: We have a multi-vehicle crash on 275 South on the Howard Franklin Bridge. It's just beyond mile marker 35. The two right lanes are blocked. That's our only incident right now. The rest of the interstate systems and major intersections are looking okay. Be safe and have a great day. Keeping you updated, I'm Schreiner.
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5: Good morning, Tampa Bay. Temperatures in the 70s as we head back to work and school on this Tuesday morning. Nice and hot this afternoon. Temperatures in the low 90s and scattered rain and thunderstorms return. They'll be much more spread out across the state today with rain chances up to 60%. Rain chances drop to 40% for Wednesday. I'm meteorologist Greg D. for Tampa Bay 28 and 99.5 QYK.
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1: 3, 2, 1.
2: It is a good day to have a great day. It's JR, Lana, and Kevin. Thanks for having us on. Hope you're having a great start to your day. We do have a traffic report coming up because there was a bad accident southbound on the Howard Franklin. So I'll give you the latest update on that in just a minute. Listen, I had an awesome weekend. Got to go back. Actually, I got to go to Nashville this weekend.
3: I saw on your Instagram.
2: Yeah. So did not expect that by any means, but went to Texas to see family, watch my nephew graduate high school.
3: Yeah, that's awesome.
2: Very cool. He even took me to his soon-to-be college, Texas Lutheran.
3: Nice.
2: And gave me a tour of that place. So that was cool. He was very excited about it. So it was just great family time. Then flying home, I was supposed to just go through. It was supposed to be a 3-hour travel day. Austin to Houston, 20-minute layover. Jump on that, and then back in Tampa.
3: Okay.
2: We're at the gate still. They board us in Austin. We're sitting there, and the pilot comes on as people are still getting on the plane. So everybody then gets seated. The pilot comes on, and he, like, comes out to where the flight attendants are.
3: Yeah.
2: Instead of just coming over the loudspeaker, he's out in the aisle. And he says, hey, you know, there's a storm coming through, and it's supposed to pass. So they told us it was going to be about 15 minutes, but now they're telling us it's going to be an hour and a half.
3: Oof.
2: So we're all on the plane. I'm like, please tell me we're not going to stay on this plane for an hour and a half
3: right,
2: at the gate,
3: because
2: that's like the worst, right? And then the flight attendant comes on after that, like 10 minutes later, and says, actually, we're waiting for the first officer to show up. We're short a crew member. Or short a pilot, basically.
3: Kind of need that.
2: Kind of need that. So what we're going to do is we're going to deplane you. So now we get off the plane.
3: Oh, no.
2: And they're like, if you have a connection in Houston, then you're going to need to reschedule that if it's within an hour or whatever, right? Because I don't know how long it's going to be delayed.
3: No.
2: So they reschedule that, and they go, oh, yeah, if you run down to gate so-and-so, you have 20 minutes. They're boarding right now. You got about 20 minutes to get there. It's going to go through Nashville. Then you have a layover in Nashville, and then you'll get back to Tampa. So I was like, oh, man. So I run down there, get on the plane. Obviously, I picked my seat, so then I just had to sit wherever it was left over.
3: Right.
2: Luckily, it was an aisle, but I had to sit wherever. And got to Nashville, had about an hour and a half layover. Wasn't crazy bad, but I grabbed some food. But I was like, all right, I'm in Nashville. I guess I'll listen to some live music at the airport, right? And we'll just we'll make a day of it. And so finally got home after 6 hours of travel versus 3 hours of travel.
3: That stinks.
2: Because that's if you go direct from Austin to Tampa, it's like 2 hours and 10 minutes. It's fast.
3: I was going to say, I'm surprised you didn't fly direct.
2: Well, because there was only one at like 6:15 in the morning or 6 at night. I was trying to get back.
3: Yeah, gotcha.
2: But anyway, got back in time. Went to the Lowcast show this weekend.
3: Oh, you did?
2: Starkey Market. Made it in time.
3: Holy cow.
2: Got home.
3: Busy
2: had
3: day.
2: Yeah, had about an hour to spare, so took a shower and then went over there, and it was a great show. So it was a lot of fun. I saw you were on the boat on Saturday. That looked fun.
3: That's all we did. I was on the boat all weekend.
2: Oh,
3: I was
2: nice.
3: On the boat Friday, Saturday, and Sunday. And yesterday was a recoup day.
2: So recoup day. Well, good for you for taking a recoup day.
3: I was like, I don't want to be in the sun. I don't want to be in the boat, and I don't want to drink. So,
2: all right. Yeah. Here we go.
3: Yeah, but it was fun, though. Great weekend.
2: All right. And Kevin, did you have sports this weekend?
4: I did, but we played two games Saturday. Horrible thunderstorms rolled into Plant City, and then they canceled Sunday.
2: Oh, okay.
4: The total tournament got completely canceled.
3: Oh, nuts.
2: Yeah, it was a lot of rain.
4: It was awful Saturday night. I mean, just terrible all over the Tampa Bay area. And Jenny broke her foot. So,
2: what?
4: Yeah, we couldn't do anything.
2: Oh, my God.
3: What did she do?
4: Oh, this is like a couple weeks ago. She didn't know she had broken it, but we found out Friday it was broken. So she's in a boot for 4 weeks.
2: Oh, I mean, she's on her feet for work and all that. I mean, that's
3: she able to work?
4: Not at the current moment.
2: Oh, man.
3: I know. Yeah. What is she doing?
4: It's a tough situation right now.
2: Yeah.
3: Oh, Kevin,
2: oh
3: I'm
2: gosh.
3: So sorry.
2: Sorry, Kevin.
4: And jeez. I had to buy a new fridge. Ours died.
3: Oh,
2: no!
3: My God.
2: When it rains, it pours,
4: the
2: right?
4: The hits keep coming, baby.
2: Oh, my gosh.
4: Not the best weekend.
2: Okay, I'm sorry to hear that.
3: I'm so sorry.
2: Maybe I should have skipped over you. I apologize.
4: The hits keep coming.
2: All right. Today, we will have the Rays are playing on Saturday, and they're having a Cole Swindell show after the Rays game. So we're going to get you into that at 8:20. We'll have a brand new second date update for you just after 7 o'clock today. And your cruise news is next.
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5: We do have a major incident right now on 275 South heading across the Howard Franklin Bridge. It's a multi-vehicle crash beyond mile marker 35. The two right lanes are blocked. The rest of Tampa Bay is looking better. We do have some volume building up on I-4 westbound between Alexander Street and Thanonasassa Road. Keeping you updated, I'm Schreiner.
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0: Ladies and gentlemen, can I please have your attention? I've just been handed an urgent news story.
1: I'm kind of a big deal. People know me.
2: Who knows that?
3: Well, there's a big problem on the Howard Franklin Bridge. This is coming from Tampa into St. Petersburg. The right two lanes are blocked going into St. Pete. This is due to a pretty bad crash. So this, I just looked at the video. It's still going on. It's been going on since about 4:30 this morning. There you go. Birthday today, Lenny Kravitz is 62 years old.
2: Yeah.
3: Hank Jr.
4: Okay.
3: 77. And Stevie Nicks of Fleetwood Mac is 78 years old today. Average gas prices in the Tampa Bay area, a little bit down. Good news.
4: Hold on.
3: Still horrible, but $4.29 average in the Tampa Bay area. Rays lost to the Orioles in 13 innings yesterday, 9-7. Rays back in Baltimore playing the Orioles. First pitch, 6:35 tonight. The Scripps National Spelling Bee begins today and will find a winner Thursday night when they spell the correct word correctly. A tornado actually touched down, but it was only briefly on Sunday night in the Tampa Bay area. The National Weather Service confirmed that a water spout briefly moved on shore in the Bayport Colony neighborhood of Town and Country. No injuries reported, but just know a tornado actually did happen over this weekend. Top movie at the box office this weekend was The Mandalorian, and Grogu earned $81 million. No, I did not see it.
4: All right, that was my question.
2: Wow.
3: Are you excited to see it? I'm actually not.
4: You're not excited to see
3: I'm
4: it?
3: I'm not.
4: Being the big Star Wars fan you are.
3: I'm not. I don't know if I'll see it in the movie theater.
4: You think it's too much?
3: I haven't read anything great about it.
4: Okay, all right. So, don't want to be disappointed.
3: Yeah, so right. I might wait. So there you go. Kanye West,
4: oh boy,
3: who is known as Ye now, will be performing at Ray J on June the 26th.
4: I was shocked.
3: Yeah, he will be at Raymond James Stadium in a month. And the tickets are just going on sale tomorrow.
2: What?
3: So yeah, it will be the first time that he has performed in Tampa in almost 10 years. So, Kanye West.
4: I'll pass on that one.
3: The American Music Awards were last night. A bunch of old artists coming out and performing songs that were huge 30-plus years ago, including Hootie and the Blowfish. They performed Hold My Hand and Only Want to Be With You. Johnny Resnick from the Goo Goo Dolls, he sang Iris. Ooh. New Kids on the Block.
4: Wow.
2: Wow.
3: They sang The Right Stuff. Billy Idol picked up a Lifetime Achievement Award and then performed Eyes Without a Face and Dancing With Myself. And Lana, Keith Urban was on there.
2: I heard.
3: And he sang Summer Breeze.
2: Yeah. Summer Breeze.
4: Sounds good.
3: Yep. Mm. And the big award of the evening at the American Music Awards was Artist of the Year, and that went to BTS.
4: Okay. Mm.
3: They were just here for 3 days.
4: I can see that.
3: It was packed. Yes, Alana.
2: Did you know that we are now 17 days closer to that Keith Urban album?
3: Thank you for giving me the update. I appreciate that.
2: 17
3: I
2: was waiting. Days till June 12th.
3: I was waiting. And then Tampa Bay 28 says highs again around 90. Very, very similar weather setup to yesterday. Likely again today. So there you go. And that is your cruise news.
4: All right. Thank you, Kevin. Listen, we did not make this list. We'll tell you that right now. But lazy jobs that make the most money. We're not calling your job lazy, but maybe you're on this list. We'll talk about it next on Commercial Free New Country 99.5 QIK.

0: We might have missed the boat on this. It's commercial free new country 99.5 QIK. I want to remind you that we did not make this list. This is a thread on Reddit where people weighed in on some of the easiest jobs they've ever had that still pay serious money. Okay.
1: Yeah, I'm sure there's a lot out there.
0: So they titled it, the thread, Lazy Jobs That Will Make You a Lot of Money. And people told us. So one was, some overnight IT workers make six figures just in case something breaks. They're on standby, basically.
1: Oh, yeah, just in case. Because somebody's got to be there to fix it. Yeah, because everything's running off computers these days.
0: Oil refinery operators. Now, these are not the people that work on the rigs. These are oil refinery operators. Earn over $200,000 while mostly monitoring systems.
1: Wow.
0: Take that job.
2: Yeah.
0: Corporate travel agents can make up to $90,000 working from home, just orchestrating somebody's travel for a company. You're not going out looking for clients like a normal travel agent.
1: You just
0: this company takes care of these CEOs or whatever.
1: These tickets, these hotel rooms, and this and this. Yeah.
0: This is a job I've never even heard of. Cruise ship lecturers can get paid big bucks to travel and talk about subjects they love. I've never gone to a lecture on a cruise ship. That sounds horrible. Mm. But apparently, you can do that.
1: Yeah, but I mean, is that living on a cruise ship? I'm not living on a cruise ship.
0: Yeah, that doesn't sound like fun to me. I feel like that's a hard life. I mean, especially like when you talk about like performers that live on a cruise ship and doing it weekend after weekend after weekend after week.
1: Night after night. Yeah, no.
0: You got to be on every, we kind of have to be on every day for this job. But I'm just saying, living on a cruise ship, that would be tough.
1: Yeah, but we get to go home and sleep in our own bed.
0: That's true. Some guy claimed he makes $500,000 a year as a hedge fund programmer writing pretty basic reports.
1: That's a nice job.
2: Yeah.
0: Sounds pretty sweet. And a construction project manager, again, we did not make this list, says he makes $300,000 a year while only doing about 3 hours of work a day.
1: Just going by the job sites and make sure that everybody's doing their job.
0: You got it? You good? Got the crane? And the bulldozer? All right, you're good.
1: Except for when something goes really bad.
0: Yeah.
1: Then they probably have to work. But I bet like on a day-to-day, it's just a lot of driving around and checking on the job sites.
0: Yeah. That's funny. Some people push back and said that these jobs usually require years of experience until you get that level of money.
1: That is true.
0: And have stressful responsibilities behind the scenes.
1: Mm-hmm.
0: Some of those I can see that.
1: Yeah.
0: Like but a corporate travel agent making 90 grand working from home. Good. Sign me up.
1: No kidding. Wow.
0: That's sweet right there.
1: But hard to get that job, though.
0: Probably.
1: I wonder.
0: And you got to be good because if you mess up a company's travel, then you're really in trouble.
1: But I think you're also, aren't you kind of organizing like, events and parties and stuff like that?
0: Yeah.
1: Normally if there's corporate travel, there's dinners and there's, you got to do the rooms, the conference rooms and get all that things, set up too. So,
0: yeah,
1: who knows?
0: I don't know about the travel agent doing all that.
1: Maybe.
0: Yeah.
1: But then, you got so-and-so flying in from this city and so-and-so from this city and connecting, make sure they all get there at the same time. It might be a little bit of work.
0: Yeah. Lazy jobs that make you a lot of money. There you go. If you do any of those jobs, that's no offense to you. Good on you.
1: Yeah.
0: So, and maybe we're not calling you lazy either. So, get paid. All right, coming back, we got your car line fun fact and a second date update for you just after 7 o'clock. Hang on.
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2: We're still dealing with a crash involving multiple vehicles on the Howard Franklin Bridge, 275 southbound, just beyond mile marker 35, and the two right lanes remained blocked. I-4 westbound has some volume building up between Alexander Street and Branch Forbes Road, and again approaching McIntosh. Be safe and have a great day. Keeping you updated, I'm Schreiner.
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13: Good morning, Tampa Bay. Temperatures in the 70s as we head back to work and school on this Tuesday morning. Nice and hot this afternoon. Temperatures low 90s and scattered rain and thunderstorms return. They'll be much more spread out across the state today with rain chances up to 60%. Rain chances drop to 40% for Wednesday. I'm meteorologist Greg D. for Tampa Bay 28 and 99.5 QIK.
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0: That song right there, Elle Langley, Choosin' Texas, took home the American Music Award last night for Best Country Song of the Year.
1: Nice, so, as it should.
0: And she got Best Female Country Artist as well last night at the American Music Awards. And guess what? Morgan Wallen won an award last night at the American Music Awards for the Best Male Country Artist. So what you're telling me is that he is not recognized by the Country Music Award shows, but the American Music Award shows.
2: That's right.
0: He was not there.
2: He did not show up to either.
1: Well, he was busy. He's on tour.
0: Yeah. So, yeah, he was not going to be there for that.
2: No.
0: If he's not going to the ACMs and the CMAs, he's definitely not going to the American Music Awards.
1: No.
2: Taylor Swift wasn't there either.
0: Yeah. She was somewhere.
2: She was nominated for like
1: she's
2: seven
1: at a
2: awards.
1: Basketball game.
0: Yeah, she was. Yeah.
2: Yeah, she was at a basketball game.
0: Well, it is what it is. All right, here we go.
3: Well, it's a call line. Fun fact.
1: Well, today is World Dracula Day.
0: Okay.
1: I don't know why it's on May 26th.
4: I want to suck your blood.
1: Right. Ooh. Now, there was an actor back in the 1930s.
0: Okay.
1: His name is Bela Lugosi.
2: Oh, he's so good.
1: Yeah. He,
0: you know him?
2: He played Dracula.
0: Well, I figured, but 1930s?
2: Yeah.
1: So, Mr. Lugosi was actually buried in his Dracula costumes and full Dracula makeup.
0: Here we go.
1: When he was put in his coffin. They decided his family, because that was the role that kind of shaped his whole life and his career.
0: Yeah.
1: So they decided to bury him in the Dracula outfit and full Dracula makeup at his funeral.
0: That would be spooky if it was like an open casket ceremony.
1: It is an open casket.
2: Like, oh my God, it's Dracula.
0: Yeah, just like
1: in a coffin.
0: Is that? I hope that was the family's wishes.
1: That's right. It was his family's wishes.
0: I don't know if it was his wishes and that he told his family to do. I mean, that's.
1: But that's kind of strange,
0: that
1: isn't
0: is
1: it,
0: strange.
1: Though?
2: A little strange.
1: A little strange. All right, today is also World Redhead Day.
0: Here we go.
1: Only 2% of the population is redhead. It is the rarest natural color in the world. And did you know if you have red hair, your hair isn't going to go gray? Redheads don't go gray. Instead of turning gray, their red hair naturally fades through shades of blonde and white as you age.
0: Okay.
1: So that's something you have to look forward to. You won't go gray.
0: There you go, gingers.
1: Yeah.
0: That's great news.
1: I know. Yes. And good for redheads.
0: And enjoy your day today.
1: All so right. There you go. There's your car life fun facts.
0: I appreciate it, Lana. Coming up, we have a second date update for you just after 7 o'clock. And Cole Swindell and Ray's tickets at 8:20 this morning. We appreciate you having us on. It's commercial-free New Country 99.5 QYK.
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0: 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We have Heather on the phone with us. Good morning, Heather. How are you?
1: Hi, good morning, guys. How are you?
0: We are great. We're glad to have you on the show. We want to talk to you about this date you went on. It sounded like you were very excited about it in your email. Tell us about Jimmy.
1: He's so sweet. We went on a great date, had a great time, went out to dinner. It was just, I just love hanging out with him. He's just really fun to be around. I feel like I can really be myself. And I've never done online dating before.
0: Okay.
1: So I was nervous, but it ended up being really great. And like, he even walked me to my car after dinner, hugged me. Like, it was just very sweet. And so after our date, I go in, and then I waited a couple days, but I texted him, and this was like a few days ago, just like asking how he's doing. No reply.
0: Okay.
1: I'm just trying to figure out why.
0: All right. And you said the date ended well, right? He walked into your car.
1: Yeah.
0: Did you guys talk about going out again?
1: I thought it went well. I mean, it definitely was implied.
0: Okay. And anything come up on the date? We always ask this because sometimes some weird topics come up or it gets uncomfortable for somebody. Was there anything like that that could have turned him off?
1: I have no idea. I've been racking my brain over it, and I just don't. To me, it was like almost a perfect date. You know, I can't even think of anything.
2: Well, how was your appearance? I mean, were you?
0: What do you
1: girl.
0: Mean?
2: Well, I mean, sometimes guys, you know,
1: I look cute.
2: Were the girls out or that kind of stuff?
0: You were wearing something too revealing or anything like that. You looked good. You were classy.
1: No.
0: It was all good, right?
1: I don't want to put it all out there on the first date.
0: All right, I got you.
1: Maybe that's what he wanted, but I don't know. But
0: I got you. All right. Okay, so no return text, no return call. Haven't heard from him. Don't know what's going on, right?
1: Right.
0: All right, we're going to call him for you and see if we can get Jimmy on the phone, okay?
1: Okay.
0: All right, hang on for us, Heather.
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4: An early morning crash on 275 South across the Howard Franklin Bridge, just beyond mile marker 35, still has the two right lanes closed, and traffic is now backed up to Lois. Courtney Campbell and Gandy Bridges are seeing increased volume heading to Pinellas. I-4 West slow from Alexander Street to Branch Forbes and through the 275 Junction. Keeping you updated, I'm Schreiner.
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4: Good morning, Tampa Bay. Temperatures in the 70s as we head back to work and school on this Tuesday morning. Nice and hot this afternoon. Temperatures low 90s and scattered rain and thunderstorms return. They'll be much more spread out across the state today with rain chances up to 60%. Rain chances drop to 40% for Wednesday. I'm meteorologist Greg D for Tampa Bay 28 and 99.5 QYK.
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0: right, I'm excited about this because we want to try to help out Heather this morning on the second date update. It's commercial-free New Country, 99.5 QIK. Heather reached out to us. She was confused why she has not heard back from Jimmy since their date. They went to dinner. She said it was a good time. He said he was a gentleman. She doesn't do a lot of online dating.
1: Right.
0: But she said this worked out well, and it was an almost perfect date.
1: Yeah, and we asked her, you know, all those questions about what you talk about, what was your appearance like, what were you wearing, and everything seems to sound fine.
0: It always does, you know?
1: It always does, yes.
2: Every day.
0: Every day. So, let's see if we can figure out what's going on with Jimmy. He's on hold right now. Jimmy, you there?
3: Hey, how's it going?
0: Hey, man, thanks for hanging on. We appreciate it. It sounds like you're driving right now, so let's try to make this quick. Jimmy, do you remember going on a date with a girl named Heather?
3: Sure.
0: Okay, that's a good start.
1: That's good.
0: Great start. We want to see if we can talk to you about that date. Would that be okay if we talk to you on the air for a second?
3: Sure, yeah.
0: All right, great. We wanted to ask you a couple questions because we heard about the date and you guys went to dinner and it seemed to go well and she was very complimentary of you and wants to see you again but has not heard from you since that date. So what's the deal?
3: So let me just say that she's a great girl. Heather's awesome. She's super fun, cute girl. Had a really good time with her.
0: Okay.
3: It was just kind of a big red flag for me, to be honest, like when she was talking about her finances and stuff, like she's got a lot of debt.
1: A lot of debt?
0: Did she disclose to you that she has debt?
3: So it just kind of came out naturally while we were, you know, talking, and it was definitely enough that it freaked me out, you know?
1: Well, why were you talking about that kind of stuff?
3: I mean, we were just talking about life, but it was just like, it just came out that she's got tons of like credit card debt and student loans. And like, I don't have any, like that stuff scares me. And like, you know, they say like, don't like, if you marry somebody, you marry their debt. Not that I'm trying to marry her. Right? I don't know like what else like in her life might be making bad decisions. Like it just freaked me out enough that I was like, not for me kind of thing.
1: Okay. Know? Well, I mean,
0: okay.
1: That's legitimate.
0: All right. So this is the reason you're not calling her back. Let me just tell you this, Jimmy. We actually have Heather on the phone with us. Would you be cool if we brought her back on for a second?
3: Wow. Okay. Yeah.
0: All right. Heather.
4: I don't think my debt is that bad. Like, that's kind of crazy that you're saying all that because it's pretty common in this country right now.
1: Especially these days.
3: I don't have any, like, that level, you know.
1: It's, well, what are we talking here?
3: Intense.
0: Well, do you have
4: it's just credit cards and student loans, though. It's not like I'm got a gambling problem or anything. Like, yes. This is just life.
3: Heather, it's like $45,000, you told me. Like, that's crazy. I would be freaking out.
4: I'll pay it off eventually. I'm working on it. It takes time. I mean, I'm stressed out about it, too, but it used to be way worse.
0: All right, we're going the right way. Sure. We're minimizing the debt.
2: Yeah.
1: 40 grand on a student loan, that's kind of normal.
3: And I wish you luck. It's just like, I'm so careful with that stuff. And like, I just can't imagine like being with somebody that's so opposite.
4: So
3: of
4: careful.
3: That.
4: You're so careful. I went to school and I don't have rich parents. So I had to get a loan. It's called a student loan.
0: And you have a long time to pay those off, too, by the way. Student loans, you have, like, forever to pay off.
4: Yeah. Thank you. I, you know, don't have a mortgage. Like, I rent. My car is paid off. Everything else is paid off. I'm not just, like, racking up my credit card, eating bonbons, sitting, doing nothing.
3: Well, something's racking up the credit cards, because that's the one that's really scary.
4: No, it's been going down.
0: All right, so let me jump in here. Jimmy, she sounds like a nice girl. You said she was a nice girl. Now you're holding this against her. It sounds like she's trying to pay this off. She's not asking you to pay this off. I mean, is this really the reason that you don't want to see her again? I mean, this is it?
3: I just can't help it. For me, it's just, like, really unattractive quality. Like,
0: oh, no.
3: I'm so sorry. Like, yeah. Like, I just... Red flag for me. It's personally, sorry.
4: Okay, well, you really could have told me that that night that we met, instead of, you know, walking me to the door, and we had a great time, and then just ghosting me.
3: Yeah, I'm sorry. I just you know, kind of processed the whole night and realized that was not for me.
0: All right. Heather, well, I'm not going to subject you to any more of this. Let's just say this. We're going to say that you guys are not going back out, and I'm sorry we couldn't make another date happen. Heather, thank you for reaching out to us. Jimmy, thanks for your time. You guys have a great day, okay?
4: Thanks, you too, guys.
1: 40 grand? That's
0: 45.
1: Nothing. That's of student loan debt? That's,
0: and credit cards.
1: That's like for, that's not even, that's less than half of what they say is the average.
0: They also, he sounded a little wimpy to me.
1: Yeah, he did.
0: I was like, I felt like there was something else that was bothering him about her, not just that she had debt.
1: I'm like, and the thing is, it's a student loan debt, which you, the interest rate is so small on it, and they give you forever, your lifetime to pay it
0: pretty
1: off,
0: much.
1: So.
0: I don't know. I know when I paid mine off, I was happy that they were done.
1: No,
0: but,
1: kidding.
0: But anyway, all right. So, would this have been a deal breaker, though? Because I feel like it shouldn't have been. 800-992-1099. 800-992-1099.

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0: Cole Swindell, Raise Tickets, coming up at 8:20 for you. We want to get you in. That's going to be fun on Saturday. It's commercial-free New Country, 99.5 QYK, JR, Lana, Kevin. We are talking about our second date update between Jimmy and Heather. Heather reached out to us, very excited about her date with Jimmy. Mm-hmm. Then we got Jimmy on the phone, and she disclosed on the date that she has about $45,000 in debt.
1: And he couldn't handle that. He's like, no. He's like, you know, what are you spending your money on? I can't get into a relationship with somebody who's got that much money already in debt. And she's like, oh my gosh, I'm paying it down. I'm not like living a lavish lifestyle. It's student loan debt and some credit card stuff.
0: All right, I got Selena on the phone. Selena, what do you think about this second date update?
2: Oh my gosh. Well, first of all, he's clearly not dating somebody who's gone to several graduate schools, because I have friends and myself included are in the six figures of student debt. Oof. So you better watch out for us.
0: Yeah.
2: So that's kind of like nothing for a lot of us. So I don't know. I mean, if you're getting married after the second date, maybe. But other than that, you better learn how to deal with some debt.
0: Yeah. Yeah. I didn't feel like she was being like super irresponsible with her money.
1: No.
0: He was saying, what other parts of her life is she like this and reckless or whatever? I was like, I didn't think she was being reckless. Student debt and some credit card debt.
1: Yeah, and it didn't sound like she was driving around a Lamborghini or anything.
0: Yeah, and she said she's paying it down.
2: Yeah, totally reasonable.
0: All right, Selena. Well, I appreciate you calling. Congratulations on going to graduate school, and good luck with your debt, okay?
2: Thank you.
0: All right, have a great day.
2: You too.
0: All right, also got some texts on the text line. What do you got, Lana?
1: One of them says she got the bargain here. She's going to be able to do a lot better than him. And another one from Tampa says he's never going to find anybody because the majority of people have some kind of debt.
0: Yeah, I just thought it was very judgmental on his part, and I feel like there was something else going on there. But we'll let you listen to it for yourself. If you missed it, it's going to be on our Instagram and Facebook page. You can leave a comment on there and let us know what you think. Coming up, got an I Feel Good story for you about a fire station. And this is really, really cool and kind of heartwarming. I'm going to do Cole Swindell, Cole Wetzel, and I'll give it to you.

0: A story that's going viral tonight. Feel good story for you right now. And it's about a homeless veteran in Texas. Aww. All right, now he was forced to leave his dog outside a fire station when he was having some health problems. So he left the dog tied up outside the fire station with a note telling him what he was going through and how he couldn't take care of the dog anymore. And it was just kind of an emotional thing for him. Obviously, it was hard to give up his dog, but he couldn't take care of him anymore. And he was looking to get help for his health.
1: Aww.
0: So first of all, that kind of breaks your heart, right?
1: For the dog. I'm already crying.
0: For the dog and also for the homeless veteran, obviously. Well, the firefighters discovered the dog outside the fire station, and they were looking to rehome this dog. The dog's name is Jake, by the way. And so they were trying to rehome this dog. And then after a while, one of the fire chiefs said, why don't we just keep it here at the firehouse?
1: Aww.
0: And they get the firehouse dog.
1: Yes.
2: Very cool.
0: So now Jake is the firehouse dog. And I'm going to tell you a little bit more about this veteran in a second. Here's what a couple of the guys at the fire station were saying about Jake.
3: He's just like one of the guys. He's always there waiting for us when we get back from calls, and he feels like he's part of our little family.
4: I think anytime you have somebody that has the talent to kind of lighten the mood, they're a value to have around the station, and Jake's got that talent.
0: So they had a video of this that, like I said, went viral, and this dog is all over the fire station.
1: What kind of dog is it?
0: It's like a pit bull mix.
1: Okay.
0: And it's jumping up on the recliners in the fire station and whatnot, and all the firefighters are all over it. Now, they said, what are we going to do about this homeless veteran that gave us this dog?
1: Right.
0: Because they think it'd be a really cool full circle moment if at some point he gets healthy and they can reunite with this homeless veteran.
1: I like that idea.
0: All right. So they got in touch with a company or an organization that helps veterans, and he received assistance with housing and medical needs.
1: Mm.
0: So they were able to get him a trailer, put it in a place where, you know, this guy could afford the trailer, got him some medical help as well.
1: Aww.
0: And so now the homeless veteran is doing a lot better.
1: Aww.
0: He's not homeless anymore. He's got a place to stay. So it's a win for Jake, and it's a win for this veteran.
2: Wow.
0: And
1: is he getting the dog back?
0: Well, we're going to see. So I think he's taking care of some health things right now.
1: Aww.
0: And just getting back on his feet, maybe a job and whatnot. But right now, Jake is getting spoiled at the fire station.
1: Oh, yeah.
0: So that's your I Feel Good story. I feel like that was really good.
1: That's
0: the
1: best one yet.
0: Yeah, it was a windy road there, but we got there. So, anyway, very, very cool. All right, coming up, you know, listen, things are tight right now when it comes to money. Here's something you don't want to blow your money on, all right? I got Zach Brown, then Dirks, and I'll tell you why you should not invest in this. It's commercial-free New Country, 99.5 QYK. That guy.

0: Lana, when it comes to your dog, you spare no expense, right?
1: That is correct.
0: All right, I feel the exact same way. It's commercial-free New Country, 99.5 QYK. This, though, I kind of feel like you having your, like, half a foot in or a toe into the AI world right now, I kind of feel like you might purchase this, which I think would be a waste of money.
1: Okay.
0: So here you go. A Chinese tech company has said it's created an AI-powered pet translator that can turn your dog or cat's sounds into actual human speech.
1: How much?
0: All right, I'll get to that in a second.
1: I'm very interested.
2: I am too.
0: Startup based in China just launched a new wearable device for your pets that claims to translate animal emotions into human speech with close to 95% accuracy.
1: What?
2: That's pretty good.
0: For a startup, well has this been tested? I don't know. The gadget hangs from your pet's collar and uses AI to study things like vocal patterns, behavior, and body language to figure out what your pet is trying to say.
1: I already know what my pet is saying.
0: So you don't need this. Because it only cost you a cool $118.
2: Oh, that's not bad at all.
0: And apparently more than 10,000 people have already pre-ordered one.
1: Yes, because like you just said in opening up this segment, we spare no expense when it comes to our dogs.
0: I'm not buying this.
1: But
0: whatsoever. Like you just said, I already know what my dog's trying to say to me. I'm hungry. I need to go outside. Hug me. Whatever. I mean,
1: at 2 o'clock every day, Louis tells me I'm hungry. I want my dinner now.
0: Exactly.
1: So, yeah, I know that.
0: So, and then, yeah. Any barks in between that, I guess, would be...
1: He has to go outside and poop.
0: Right. But this, I mean, I really want to... I would love to see this in action, right? So, and hear what the voice is that they translate. Can you pick the voice?
2: Ooh, that would be good.
0: What you want your dogs to sound like, you know, like you can do Siri and stuff like that. Or is it already a pre-programmed for male or female dogs? How much has this been tested? I feel like it's a scam.
1: You know what, though?
0: Obviously.
1: But how cool would it be to actually have a conversation?
0: Right.
1: Because Paul makes fun of me all the time because he's like, you're just talking to the dog all day. I'm like, yep, sure do.
0: Yeah.
1: I talk to my dog all day. When the people are in the house.
0: He probably doesn't want to talk back. He's probably like, hey, quiet. Can I get a little peace and quiet here?
1: No, he cocks his head and looks at me like, you know, do you want to go for a walk? And then he cocks his head or you want to go outside? And then he looks the other way.
0: The key words
1: pops
0: right there.
1: His head up. You want to go for a ride? You know, so.
0: When I saw this, I just thought, what a scam.
1: No way.
0: $118 for your dog to talk to you. It doesn't actually tell you. What was funny is somebody commented on this. He goes, what is this called? Rosetta Bone?
1: Ooh, I like it.
2: I agree.
0: Now we're talking. Throwing a dad joke, I'm in on that.
1: So anyway. $118?
0: That's what I said. I think you would be all about it.
1: I mean
0: you bought a robot off Amazon that did nothing but what? Just...

0: That played games and rode around the house.
1: Yeah, exactly.
0: Which is now it's sitting in a closet in a laundry basket.
1: What was his name?
0: Astro.
1: Astro. Poor Astro has been retired to the closet.
0: Been in the closet for 2 years since the flood. So bad.
2: Oh, bring him Astro.
1: Out. You should bring him Astro out.
0: I should.
1: Yeah, and see what he has to say to Louie. See how they can translate things.
0: Aww.
1: But anyway, it does not have a name yet of what it's called, but people, like I said, 10,000 people have already pre-ordered one.
0: Yeah.
1: That's crazy.
0: There's going to be 10,001 in about 2 minutes.
1: Yeah, all right, there you go. We'll try to figure it out for you, Lana. All right, coming up, we have Cole Swindell and Ray's tickets for you at 8:20, and then your Music Minute just after 8 o'clock. 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
1: Well, something big is happening in 17 days. I'm going to tell you all about it coming up next.

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1: Well, let's start over again.
2: All right.
1: Kenny Chesney released the video for his brand new song called Carry On, and he did it in Key West.
2: I saw that.
1: Yes, he actually filmed it right in front of Schooner Wharf Bar, very, very popular bar down in Key West, so you can kind of check out the video and see Kenny just like hanging out in Key West, biking around, going to bars, you know, going out in the water and all kinds of fun stuff. So very, very cool. Megan Moroney was also hanging out near the water, not Key West.
2: Right.
1: You looked at me like, what?
3: No. Here we go.
1: She actually heads out on her Cloud Nine tour this weekend, but she was in Turks and Caicos for 5 days. Resting before her big tour.
2: So. Now, she didn't put that out there on her Instagram because of her location, obviously, because, you know, fans and whatnot. I didn't know she was in Turks and Caicos, but it was beautiful. And she was there for her friend's wedding, I think.
1: Yeah, but she was out there, like, because she's, like, literally posted. She's like, well, tour starts in 3 days. I better go home. So it's like, yeah, you need to go home and get ready for that. All right, last night, Queen Latifah hosted the American Music Awards from Las Vegas. A lot of really cool things happened on the show. One of the biggest things that happened on the show was Keith Urban played his song Summer Breeze from the new album Flow State. Take a listen. Summer Breeze.
2: You are obsessed.
1: Well, you should be too, because the album is great, and it comes out in 17 days.
2: Right.
1: Flow State, Lana has,
2: if you don't
1: 12th.
2: Know, Lana has an advanced copy of it.
1: But both Kevin and I do.
3: Okay. I've only listened to it maybe two or three times.
1: Did what? Lana, what a waste. I should have given it to somebody else.
3: I listened to it.
2: Now, let me ask you a question. Was that as great on the boat as you thought it was going to be? Did you listen to it on the boat and like your sunset cruise on Friday night?
1: I did not have control of the radio over the weekend.
3: That would have been a perfect spot for it.
1: Yeah, we were just kind of enjoying the peace and quiet, I guess you could say, maybe a little bit, and just listening to the water.
3: Peace and quiet is better than Keith Urban?
1: No. Anyway, so that is going to be an amazing. I can't wait for you to get your hands on it, JR. Okay. You're going to be so excited.
2: Thank you for sending it to me as well.
1: I didn't have control of that.
2: All right.
1: I just had one more I could do, and Kevin said he wanted it.
2: All right.
1: By the way, at the award show last night, BTS took home Artist of the Year. New Artist of the Year went to Cat's Eye.
2: Yeah, I saw that.
1: Never heard of that.
2: Me neither.
1: I don't even know what that is. And then
2: it's a group. Like, go ahead.
1: And then Shakira was the winner for Tour of the Year.
2: Really?
1: Yeah.
2: Okay.
1: And the Song of the Year, the song was Golden, and it's by Hunter/X.
2: Okay.
1: I don't know how to say that. Is that right?
2: That's fine.
1: Okay.
3: I don't know.
2: But let's talk about Country Song of the Year, though. Ella Langley choosing Texas, baby.
1: Ella Langley choosing Texas. Let's go.
2: She needs more awards.
1: Right, exactly. Yeah. And Taylor Swift and Morgan Wallen were not there last night. Yeah, even though they won awards, but they had other things they had to do. So there you are. That wraps every music minute.
2: All right, Cole Swindell going to be here Saturday after the Rays game. So we gave you some Rays tickets, and then you get to hang out afterwards to see Cole Swindell on the field, I believe, right, Lana?
1: Yes, you get wristbands to go on the field.
2: Here we go. We're going to do that next with our Know the Show game. Hang on.
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4: The early morning crash on 275 south across the Howard Franklin at mile marker 35 still has the two right lanes blocked, and traffic is backed up into Tampa through the I-4-275 junction. As alternates, the Courtney Campbell and the Gandy are also seeing increased traffic, and the Gandy is backed up onto the Selman Crosstown all the way to downtown. Keeping you updated, I'm Schreiner.
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0: Yeah, who can it be? We're going to play Know the Show right now for Rays tickets and Cole Swindell tickets. Now, Cole Swindell is doing a show after the Rays game on Saturday. Lana was telling me that they are expecting a ton of rain next weekend. So being inside might be a good call.
1: It's going to be a very good call for you. Yeah.
0: All right. So if you want to go to the Rays game where they're taking on the Angels, which is awesome, and you want to see Cole Swindell after that on the field, which is really cool.
1: Yes.
0: Be caller 9 right now and play Know the Show. We're going to ask you 3 questions about this show. If you get 2 out of 3 right, then you are going to the Cole Swindell show and the Rays game. 800-992-1099. 800-992-1099. Good luck, caller 9.
2: I'm a redneck, 'cause I drink beer and I dip skull. Guess I'm a rambler.

0: Got Kara in Lando Lakes on the phone right now, about to play Know the Show for Rays tickets and Cole Swindell tickets. It's commercial-free New Country, 99.5 QIK. All right, Kara, here's how the game works. I'm going to ask you three simple questions about this show, Tampa Bay's Hometown Morning Crew. If you get two out of three right, you're going to Cole Swindell and the Rays game, okay?
1: Okay.
0: These are very easy. If you listen to this show, you will know, okay? Okay. Who is the oldest on the show, and who is the youngest on the show? Ooh. Your options, obviously, are JR, Lana, and Kevin. Let's start with the youngest. Who do you think the youngest on the show is?
1: JR.
0: Going with JR. That is correct!
2: Hey, here we go. Here we go.
0: All right, just got to get this half, this part right. The oldest on the show, is it Lana or Kevin?
1: Lana?
0: Go with Lana. Lana, is that correct?
3: Yes.
0: Yes! All right, Kara. One more to go, all right? Every day during the show, we hear from two people talking about a date they went on. What is that segment called? The Hookup?
1: Second Date Update.
0: Oh, look at that! Kara, well done. You listen to the show. We appreciate you. And that means you're going to the Rays game and the Cole Swindell show after the Rays game. Congrats.
1: Thank you.
0: All right. Kara, you are all business this morning. You have an important meeting today that you're focused in on?
1: I'm just on my way to work.
0: All right. There you go. You're in the zone right now. All right. Hang on for me. We'll get you all taken care of, okay?
1: All right. Thank you so much.
0: You got it. All right, that's how you play Know the Show. We ask you three questions, you get two out of three right, you go to Cole Swindell and the Rays game. That's going to be a fun show.
3: I like it.
0: All right, so we will have more of these tickets for you tomorrow, same time, 8:20, Rays tickets and Cole Swindell tickets. Coming up, if you are on Tinder, or if you've ever been on Tinder, it's going to look a lot different for you, and we're going to tell you how. I think it's actually a good idea. We're going to play Chris Jansen, Ella Langley, and I'll tell you all about it.
4: I ain't rich, but I damn sure want to be.

0: Langley. Be Her, commercial-free new country, 99.5 QYK. All right, Lana was on Tinder for a long time.
1: No, I've never been on Tinder.
0: I'm just kidding.
1: Luckily, I never had to.
0: All right. She's in high demand.
1: And then I didn't mean it like that.
0: Paul swept her off her feet. All right, here we go. So, Tinder is making some changes here. Mm-hmm. And I actually think there's some positive changes. Now, I have been on Tinder back in the day. Obviously not anymore. So Tinder is basically trying to reinvent itself for Gen Z. And it's kind of it's a big shift from just like the swiping on your phone that people do. Instead, they're focusing only on matches in the app. Tinder is rolling out live in-person events like pickleball games, parties, and group hangouts where people can actually meet face-to-face.
1: What?
0: Are we throwing it back a little
1: bit?
0: What is this? What is this, the 1900s?
1: People meeting face. Somebody out at an event?
0: Yeah. Wow. So I think that's kind of cool that Tinder's doing that because, like you said, it is a great thing to meet someone face-to-face.
1: Yeah.
0: Versus on an app where you're just swiping. Kind of in a shallow mindset.
1: Well, that and you're basing everything off within the first 3 seconds on looks.
0: Mm-hmm.
1: Boom,
0: right.
1: Boom, boom. You know, I mean, what if somebody's really, really nice?
0: The idea is to move dating offline and make it feel more natural and social again. They're also leaning into group dating features so you can show up with friends and meet people in a lower pressure way instead of the awkward one-on-one setups.
1: Oh, like a wing person.
0: There you go.
2: Oh, yeah.
0: I'm bringing in the crew with us.
1: Yeah.
0: You bring your crew, I'll bring my crew. We'll see ya. Downtown St. Pete or wherever.
1: Right. I mean, I like the idea. Love it. I think it's great. However, though, you're one of the people at the singles party and you're like, oh, wow, look at that chick over there. And you're like, no, that's my married friend. Sorry, I just brought her as my wing woman.
0: Oh, so you don't want to bring your hot friends.
1: That could be kind of, you know,
0: okay.
1: Difficult. Yeah.
0: That's actually interesting.
1: Yeah.
0: Yeah. Oh, you're the one I swiped on? Oh, I'm sorry. I thought you were the other person.
3: Could be an issue.
0: But here we go, Tinder. Face-to-face dating. Who knew? It's back. I like it.
1: I do like it. They also, one of the things that they also rolled out was the face check. Everybody has to do like a selfie video now.
0: Oh, okay.
1: Because they have to make sure that it's you. Yeah, so that is another feature that to make sure that it's you and you're the person that's, you know, on your profile, you have to do a selfie video as well. So I like that.
0: Is it? Do you really look like your photos? We're going to find out. Selfie video. Now.
1: We are going to know.
0: But with AI, are we worried about that now?
1: Well, I'm sure there's apps for that. Change my face on Tinder.
0: ChangeMyFace.com. All right, coming back, we're going commercial free and we have your Kid Rock winner. Hang on.
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5: The early morning crash on 275 south across the Howard Franklin at mile marker 35 still has the two right lanes blocked, and traffic is backed up into Tampa through the I-4-275 junction. As alternates, the Courtney Campbell and the Gandy are also seeing increased traffic, and the Gandy is backed up onto the Selman Crosstown all the way to downtown. Keeping you updated, I'm Schreiner.
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0: Good morning, Tampa Bay. Temperatures in the 70s as we head back to work and school on this Tuesday morning. Nice and hot this afternoon. Temperatures in the low 90s and scattered rain and thunderstorms return. They'll be much more spread out across the state today with rain chances up to 60%. Rain chances drop to 40% for Wednesday. I'm meteorologist Greg D. for Tampa Bay 28 and 99.5 QIK.
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that guy right there. Jordan Davis will be doing a show after the Rays game a little later in the season. But Cole Swindell going to be here on Saturday after the Rays game. We want to get you into that show. We're going to do it again tomorrow morning at 8:20 with our Know the Show game on commercial-free New Country 99.5 QYK. 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
1: Well, the story all morning has been the Howard Franklin Bridge, and I'll give you all the details about that, and that is in 6 minutes.

0: Tampa Bay's hometown morning crew. It is J.R. 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
1: Go Tigers!
0: USF grad.
1: Go Bulls!
0: His name's Kevin Ebel. He has what's trending in Tampa Bay.
1: Well, the big story this morning has been the Howard Franklin Bridge. It was down to two lanes. The right two lanes were blocked. This is going from Tampa into St. Pete. It was a terrible accident around 4:30 this morning. I am looking at live video, and it is... looks like it's still down. Maybe one lane is open still, but they're still closed. I think maybe three lanes are open now, but still one lane. The right lane is still closed. So there's still emergency vehicles there, and obviously traffic is slow going across the Howard Franklin Bridge. But just know that's happening, and that's the reason why it's been going on for almost 5 hours now. So that's what happens. So there you go. Average gas prices are going down. I just wanted to bring this up.
0: Okay.
1: The price is still horrendous.
0: Okay.
1: $4.29 is the average in the Tampa Bay area for 87 octane. But last week it was like $4.40 something.
2: Yeah.
1: So it's come down almost 20 cents, but probably tomorrow it goes back up. I mean, it's like such a roller coaster right now. I hate it. It's horrible. Rays lost to the Orioles 9-7 yesterday, but the Rays are back in Baltimore playing the Orioles tonight. First pitch, 6:35. The National Weather Service confirmed that there was a tornado that touched down, but it was only briefly. This happened on Sunday night. The waterspout briefly moved onshore in the Bayport Colony neighborhood of Town and Country. So a little scary there. No injuries reported, but an F0 tornado actually touched down for a very short period of time by the National Weather Service. Two concerts of note. Kanye West, he is now being known as Yee. He is going to be performing at Raymond James Stadium in a month. June the 26th.
0: Sorry.
2: When did they announce this?
0: Recently? I thought over the weekend.
1: Yeah, it was like over the weekend.
2: Okay, wow, that's kind of quick.
1: Let me make sure it's this year.
0: I'm pretty sure it is.
1: No, I thought that sure, was. I'm pretty sure it is.
0: Yeah.
1: Next month. Yeah, June 26th. Tickets. Pre-sale tickets on sale today at 10 a.m. And Yee's website says a few lucky pre-registrants will be selected to receive free tickets. Ooh, free tickets.
2: I don't think I'd
0: still
2: go.
0: Still not going.
2: I know, still would go, yeah.
1: So there you go. He has not performed in Tampa in almost 10.
2: You said Ray J?
1: Raymond James Stadium.
2: Gosh, I wonder what the ticket sales on that's going to be.
1: I don't know, but it's in a month.
2: Wow.
1: Post Malone had to post his back to July from this past weekend. Because of low ticket sales.
2: Well, yeah. I mean, a lot of concerts are having low ticket sales right now.
1: Yeah, it's a little weird. And then another concert of note. Tonight, Amphitheater, Dave Matthews Band.
0: Oh, here we go. You usually go to this.
1: Yeah, I'm not going. It's a Tuesday night.
0: Yeah.
1: Come on. He's always been here on Wednesday nights. Then he goes to West Palm on Friday and Saturday nights. Same pattern. Well, this time he moved it up a day. And then he's still going to be in West Palm this weekend. So...
0: That's a random Tuesday night.
2: That's your man, though.
1: Yeah, it's all right.
2: I get it.
1: I've seen him a lot.
0: Yeah.
1: It's like you and Motley Crue.
2: No.
1: Yeah, you've seen him a lot. You're like, I cannot go this time.
2: Yeah, I'm not going to go again.
1: See? There you go. And that's what's trending in Tampa Bay. This one's in the books. Yes, sir.

Well, apparently, money talks. That's what we found out this morning on the second date update. You can get caught up right now on our Instagram and Facebook page. We have it there for you. Leave a comment. Let us know what you think. It's commercial-free new country, 99.5 QYK. Thanks for having us on.

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1: Hey, it's Ashley McBride. Here's my new song, What If We Don't? What If We Don't is an anthem about taking risks.
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0: Tampa Bay's hometown morning crew. It is JR, Lana, and Kevin. Thanks for waking up with us every single day. We appreciate the heck out of you. Cannot say that enough. I think my favorite part of the show this morning was our feel-good story.
1: Oh, my gosh. That was a great story.
0: We learned about a veteran in Texas that was homeless, and he had to give up his dog because he couldn't take care of it.
1: No.
0: But what he did was, and he was having some health issues, what he did was he left it tied up in front of a fire station with a note, like a 3-page note, saying what was going on, and his dog's name was Jake and all this stuff. So the fire department and the fire station were looking to rehome the dog and then kind of fell in love with it.
1: Mm-hmm.
0: And so they took the dog in.
1: And they made it the station dog.
0: So now,
1: yes.
0: So now Jake is the station dog. But not only that, what was interesting is they said, we're not done there. We want to track down this this veteran who is homeless and do something for him.
1: Mm-hmm.
0: So what they did was they actually contacted an organization that helps out veterans in Texas, and they got him
1: trailer?
0: Like an RV or whatever, and got it put somewhere where this guy can afford it, got him on his feet, getting him medical attention and things like that. So, really cool story, and they're hoping to then reunite Jake with this veteran after he gets back on his feet and gets healthy.
1: Oh, I love that.
0: So it's a cool story. It's a win for everybody in that story.
2: It is.
0: You know, so that was cool. We also talked about something that's happening in 17 days that just couldn't be more exciting. And that's Keith Urban's album, Flow State, is coming out.
1: Yes.
0: Lana now has had an advanced copy, and if you listen to the show, you've heard her talk about it, has had an advanced copy for multiple weeks now, but you can't get it, and I can't get it, for 17 days. But last night on the American Music Awards, we heard a little taste of it.
3: Summer breeze.
0: But then we questioned her because she goes, oh, I listen to it all the time.
2: All the time.
0: I was listening to it
1: on the way into work this morning.
0: Okay, but we asked, you know, you had some great boat days. You even had a sunset cruise last Friday. It seems like that would be summer breeze with her perfect thing. And you said, no, we were looking for some peace and quiet.
1: Well, no, because I had Louis. And we took the dog out for a sunset cruise.
2: And he likes Keith Urban, too.
1: Yes, he does. He loves Keith. It's his favorite. But his favorite. I didn't
0: you
1: have...
0: You turn it up loud. Just keep it low.
1: I know. Cut I didn't have control of the sound system over the weekend. So
2: you should have.
1: Yeah. I know. I wasn't...
0: When you got Keith Urban's album ahead of time before anybody else, you get on... You get at the helm.
2: That's right.
0: And you plug your phone in or whatever you do on that boat.
1: Yeah, Friday night would have been perfect, but Saturday night, no. When you're at Bunsen's Pass, you don't play stuff like that. Everything is booty shaking rap music that I don't know.
0: Yeah, me neither. If I was parked next to your boat, I would have moved. If that was what you guys were playing, get out of here with that.
1: I was like, that's not appropriate.
0: Yeah. Yeah. And if Lana's saying that,
2: that's a lot.
0: That's a lot. All right. It is a good day, and have a great day. We'll be back tomorrow. More Rays tickets and Cole Swindell tickets at 8:20.
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I know it's tough to get back to work after a three-day long weekend, but on your lunch break this afternoon, I have Busch Gardens tickets for you. If you want to go have some fun at Busch Gardens this summer and ride some rides, a four-pack of tickets is up for grabs at 12:20. 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

They gave us a list of the most misspelled words in the U.S. Let's see if I can even pronounce these. The top five were tomorrow. Number four was business. Thorough was number three. Favorite came in at number two. And the hardest word we can't spell is bougie. That one's tough. B-O-U-G-I-E. Bougie.

free new country while you work, 99.5 QYK. It's Kathy. We're going commercial free for your lunch hour at 11:45. And if you want to check out Busch Gardens this summer, a 4-pack of tickets for you and 3 friends to go hang out and ride some roller coasters is coming up at 12:20. Here's a new one from Jason Aldean. Don't tell on me.

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0: 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I have Ella Langley and Morgan Wallen's new song, I Can't Love You Anymore, on the way. 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
1: 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I Can't Love You Anymore.

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They gave us a list of the highest-paying jobs in the U.S., and yeah, the top 10, all doctors. The top 3 were surgeons, cardiologists, and pediatric surgeons.

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Thanks for being here today. I have a throwback from Shania Twain on the way. Jelly Roll's up next, and this is a new one from Luke Combs, Be By You.

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This is gross. I'm going to share it with you. Yesterday, Memorial Day was the unofficial start of summer, and they said between Memorial Day to Labor Day, Americans eat 7 billion hot dogs. It works out to be 818 hot dogs a second. Ew!

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0: 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He said that he had to pull back on some of the lyrics that may have crossed the line on this song. This has changed my mind.
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7: 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Yes, two strangers at kickoff. Friends by full time.
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Hope you're having a great day. I appreciate you having us on. And I want to let you know that we're going to have tickets for Busch Gardens at 420. I'm ready.

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Very happy, though, for Ella Langley, best female country artist and best country song choosing Texas. Congrats to her. Here's Ella and Morgan, I Can't Love You Anymore.

I was talking about this last week, this awesome, awesome acoustic version of this song on Jordan Davis's Instagram. Go check that out. 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Here's Jordan.

How cool is Megan Maroney? She was the maid of honor in her friend's wedding over the weekend and also sang at her friend's wedding. That's like the best maid of honor speech ever. 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
5: Traffic slow in Tampa from an accident on the Selman Expressway connector. There's also a crash near 50th Street in Adamo. Delays are starting to build northbound 275 approaching Ashley. Traffic slow northbound 75 at I-4. And there's an accident near Brandon Boulevard and Bryan Road.
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8: 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Friends by full time.
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On their Instagram and on Low Cash's Instagram, they've been teasing a song together. They finally let it out of the bag that it's called Let the Country Music Play. 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

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Same time tomorrow, 4:20. We got them for you. 4-pack, which is awesome. 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Same time tomorrow. Here's Jason Aldean. Try that in a small town.

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graduates. Graduation's happening all over the country. I got a chance to go to Texas over the weekend, see my nephew graduate high school. 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

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It is open. You can visit it in Nashville. Kane Brown's new bar on Broadway. It looks pretty cool. We're going to play his new song, Woman, next. Thanks for having us on.

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0: 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You're working a short week, hopefully. Here's Toby Keith. I love this bar. Turn us up.
1: We got winners. We got losers. Chain smokers and boozers. And we got yuppies. We got bikers. And we've got

All right, so a heartbreaker yesterday. Talking about the Rays against the Orioles. It's commercial-free New Country 99.5 QIK, but we get another chance to beat them tonight. We're the hottest team in baseball. Game time, 6:35 tonight.

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4: An accident in Plant City, eastbound I-4 near Park Boulevard's causing problems. There's heavy traffic north and southbound 75 at I-4, and there's delays in Tampa, both directions of 275. There's an accident at 41 and 54, and there's a crash in Pinellas near Gandy and Grand Avenue.
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Michelle Langley, Be Her, commercial-free new country, 99.5 QIK. 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
1: Traffic slow tonight northbound on the Suncoast Parkway approaching 52. There's also slow traffic northbound on the Vets near Van Dyke. And there's an accident on the Howard Franklin northbound 275 getting into Tampa. Traffic slow both directions of 275 at I-4, and there's delays 75 at I-4.
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4: An accident eastbound I-4 near Park Roads causing slow traffic tonight. There's also delays north and southbound 75 at I-4. And traffic slow through Tampa, northbound 275 approaching Ashley. Things look really good across our bridges tonight, and there's delays northbound 19 approaching Curlew.
5: What's the Anajar and Levine difference? 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

0: 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I know, we need another award show. We're over the weekend. It's commercial-free new country, 99.5 QYK. What do you know? Morgan Wallen, nominated for a lot of these awards, won Best Male Country Artist. Here we go.
1: Rumors going all over town. 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Yeah, they say.

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Wherever her friend got married, looked awesome. It's commercial-free New Country 99.5 QYK. She was the maid of honor and also sang at our friend's wedding. 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
4: Traffic slow eastbound I-4 approaching Park Road. There's also traffic delays in Tampa from a crash northbound 275 near Dale Mabry. Things look good on the Vets and the Selman. There's traffic delays northbound 75 around Big Ben, and our bridges are accident-free.
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I'm still hanging on to Tyler Hubbard's words when he talked about him and Brian Kelly, FGL, doing some shows next year in 2027. It's commercial-free New Country 99.5 QYK. That would be awesome. Here's Tyler.

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So I was talking about this earlier. 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Parmalee and Low Cash teasing a song together called Let the Country Music Play. Cannot wait for that to come out. 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
1: Well, last year, Riley Green played a show after the Rays game. 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And I was like, Riley, you have to be good at everything? Here's changed my mind.

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